0: Baba wa ti Olorun wa.
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0: Ati agbara.
1: And in might.
0: Ogoni oruko re.
1: Glory be to your name.
0: Olufe.
1: Beloved.
0: Ni oni Friday.
1: Today Friday.
0: Mo fun fe ko gbo won po soke.
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1: You have taken a lot of steps.
0: Ti o de ja siku.
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0: Idi niyan ma.
1: That is why ma.
0: Idi niyan sir.
1: That is why sir.
0: To gbodo yin Olorun.
1: That you should appreciate God.
0: E ja gbo won pe soke.
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0: thanksgiving. 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
0: Ìyẹn ni pé.
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1: You're being alive now.
0: Ṣé torí pé ò ń jẹ oúnjẹ gidi.
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0: Oh, then tó ní cancer lónìí.
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1: careful. 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
0: Oh, kulé ni.
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0: Olùfẹ́ o.
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0: Ati Anani mo tin so nipa wara ati oyin.
1: I've been talking about milk and honey since yesterday.
0: Olufe.
1: Beloved.
0: Ile ti wara to yin ba wa.
1: The land that has milk and honey.
0: Aini ko le igbakoso.
1: Lack can never reign there.
0: In ti mo fe ko mo ni.
1: That is what I want you to know.
0: Oh ni.
1: You don't have.
0: Nitori pe.
1: Because.
0: Oh ti je wara.
1: You have not taken the milk.
0: Ati oyin
1: ile. And the honey of that land.
0: Esu ti gbe oyin yen pamo.
1: The devil has hidden the honey.
0: Esu ti gbe wara yen pamo.
1: The devil has hidden the milk.
0: Esu o fe ko ri.
1: The devil does not want you to see it.
0: Mo fe ko jawo bibeli.
1: I want you to look at this Bible verse.
0: Deuteronomy chapter 8.
1: Deuteronomy chapter 8.
0: Verse number 7.
1: Ese keje.
0: Bibeli wi pe.
1: The Bible says.
0: Nitori.
1: For
0: Oluwa Olorun re.
1: The Lord thy God.
0: O mu o wa si ile rere.
1: Bring thee into a good land.
0: O ti mo fe ko mo re.
1: What I want you to know is
0: ile
1: that.
0: Ile to wa yen.
1: That land that you are in.
0: Ile rere.
1: Is a good land.
0: Mo mo po rent e.
1: I know that you rented it.
0: Ile rere ni.
1: It's a good land.
0: Mo mo pe iwo ko lo ni.
1: I know that you are not the owner.
0: Ile rere ni.
1: It's a good land.
0: Mo mo pe ti e ni.
1: I know it's not yours.
0: Ile rere ni.
1: It's a good land.
0: Olufe o.
1: Beloved.
0: Mo mo pe.
1: I know that.
0: Igba to ti dori ile yen.
1: Since you got to that land.
0: Nkan ti le fun e.
1: And things have been difficult.
0: Sibe.
1: Yes.
0: Mo si gbagbo pe.
1: I believe that.
0: Ile rere ni.
1: It's a good land.
0: Igba to ti dori ile yen.
1: Then you got to that land.
0: Mo gbogbo nkan re ti n danu.
1: All your things have scattered.
0: Sibe.
1: Yes.
0: Emi gbagbo pe.
1: I believe that.
0: Ile rere ni.
1: It's a good land.
0: Ile rere loluwa mu e wa.
1: It's a good land that the Lord has brought to
0: you. Olorun o ki n soba ika.
1: God is not a wicked God.
0: Mo fe ko mo pe.
1: I want you to know that.
0: Oni mu e lati ile rere.
1: He will not bring you from a good land.
0: Wa si ile ti o da.
1: To a bad land.
0: Ogoro awon eniyan.
1: A multitude of people.
0: No, so we pay.
1: They will say that.
0: Bani mo si wa nbi ti mo wa.
1: If I was where I used to be.
0: Bani tumo.
1: My life will be meaningful.
0: I know ye eniyan.
1: I know a lot of people.
0: Sunkun ni ilu oyibo bayi.
1: They are crying in abroad now.
0: Mo fe pe they are in US.
1: Won wa ni ilu oke.
0: And they are not useful.
1: But ko ona oda
0: fun. They are in UK.
1: Won wa ni ilu oba.
0: They are not okay.
1: Won wa okay.
0: Ori pe.
1: Because.
0: Ile yen.
1: That land.
0: Ki se ile rere fun.
1: It's not a good land for them.
0: Olufe o.
1: Beloved.
0: Ibi ni ile re wa.
1: This is where your land is.
0: Mo pe.
1: I know that.
0: Ibi kibi ti Oluwa ba gbe lo.
1: Wherever God took you to.
0: Ile rere ni.
1: It's a good land.
0: Bibeli wi pe.
1: Bible says.
0: Nitori Oluwa Olorun re.
1: For the Lord thy God.
0: Olufe wa si ile rere.
1: Bring thee to a good land.
0: Ile odo mi.
1: A land of brooks of water.
0: Ti mo fe po mo re.
1: I want you to know this.
0: Ni akoko erun.
1: During the time of droughts.
0: Gbogbo ile to ba je ile omi.
1: Every land that is a land of brooks.
0: Ko si akoko ti won o le pon mi nbe.
1: There is no time you cannot get water there.
0: Ko si akoko ti won o le se store le gbe nkan si.
1: There is no time that you cannot sow there.
0: Omi ti oriso re.
1: He said his fountain.
0: Ati ti abe ile re.
1: And the depth.
0: Ti ru soke lati afonifoja jade jade wa.
1: That spring out of the valleys and hills.
0: E ma gbo n to so.
1: Now hear what it is.
0: Omi ile alikama.
1: He said a land of wheat.
0: Ati oka.
1: And barley.
0: Idumo re ni pe.
1: The meaning is that.
0: Ko ki si ebi nbe.
1: There is no hunger there.
0: Ko si aini nbe.
1: There is no lack there.
0: Ori ile to wa yen.
1: Because that land you are in.
0: Ki se ile ti ebi gbodo wa.
1: It's not a land where there should be hunger.
0: Idi niyan ma.
1: That is why ma.
0: Mo fi pe si pade nla.
1: I am inviting you to this great program.
0: Ni ola otun la.
1: These 2 days to come.
0: Ni ojo Sunday.
1: On Sunday.
0: Ni Hightower Global Church.
1: At Hightower Global Church.
0: Number 11 stroke 15. Adebowale close Baruwa Ipaja Lagos.
1: Oluwa sọ fun mi pe. The Lord told me that
0: pin oyin fun gbogbo
1: eyan. I should give out honey to everyone.
0: Ofe ni o.
1: It is free.
0: Ko se to ma gbowo e lowo.
1: No one is getting the money from you.
0: Pin oyin fun gbogbo
1: eyan. The Lord said I should give out honey.
0: Bi Oluwa le pe.
1: I ask the Lord that.
0: Ki le fe fi se.
1: What do you want to do with
0: it? Tori ipade oyin ma jemu e.
1: Because this covenant service of honey.
0: To koja la bere.
1: We started 2 Tuesdays ago.
0: I know ya we eyan to ti ni eri.
1: A lot of people have had testimony.
0: Si wi pe.
1: But the Lord said.
0: Awon eyan buye pe ile won wa.
1: People should come with the sand of their house.
0: To akoko kan.
1: It will get to a point.
0: Da oyin yen mo iye pe.
1: You will mix that sand with the honey.
0: O lo da pada si ile yen.
1: And you will take it back to your land. And I believe that.
0: Bi Oluwa ti nbe.
1: As the Lord lives.
0: Ti emi esi wa.
1: And his spirit lives.
0: Ile wara.
1: Your land of milk.
0: Ati oyin.
1: And honey.
0: To wa yi.
1: That you are.
0: Yo so eso rere.
1: Will bring forth good fruits.
0: Ni oruko Jesu.
1: In the name of Jesus.
0: Emi gbagbo pe.
1: I believe that. that.
0: O so loko fun epo sibe.
1: It is the devil that sought us there.
0: Inti mo be go more.
1: What I want you to know is this.
0: Ile toluwa fiesi.
1: The land that the Lord has put you into.
0: Ile ti wo yo ti jeun.
1: Is the land that you will eat.
0: Lai si ai mini.
1: Without lack.
0: Iwo ki o si si alai ni onko ninu re.
1: You will not lack anything good in it.
0: Ni Egypt.
1: In Egypt.
0: Won si se fun Pharaoh.
1: They were working for Pharaoh.
0: Ile leri.
1: In the promised land.
0: Won je iso.
1: They ate the fruit.
0: Ile ti oluwa fi fun won.
1: The land that the Lord gave them. There is a time. There is a time of struggle. There are times that are times of fruitfulness. This time that you are in is a time of fruitfulness. No more struggling for you. No more problem for you. No more trouble for you. I stand as a prophet. And I prophesy as an evangelist. Where your land is deserted.
0: By me see.
1: Receive inspiration in the name of Jesus. Every land that is dry, begin to bring out water. Every land that is dry, begin to bring rain. Every land that is dry, begin to bring out rain. Every dry land, begin to bring out blessing. Every dry land, begin to bring forth blessing. I am being sent to you, man, that on Sunday, you and I, we should meet
0: High Tower Global Church,
1: number 11, so 15.
0: Adebowale close, Barua Ipaja Lagos. Mumbana,
1: I will be right back.
0: Eja Lux Boy Polowo.
1: Let's listen to this advice.
2: 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Come prepared, come expectant, come ready for waiting, Baba God, they're ready to do for your life. Make sure. Say you did deal because the word of God say ye are a chosen generation, a royal priesthood, and a holy nation. The God of Prophet Aro Ikotu Nain talk say your case is settled.
1: You are welcome back. You ministers of God. You prophets. You apostles. You evangelists. You pastors. You deacons. Lord said,
0: to
1: meet together at this meeting of Jumpstart. What the Bible says,
0: iron sharpen iron.
1: The iron is supposed to sharpen iron. Have you seen the way wood is sharpening iron? That is why, man, I am inviting you to this program.
0: October 1st and 2nd.
1: On October 1st and 2nd.
0: Number 11-15. Adebowale close. Barua Ipaja
1: Lagos. The God of the spirit of the prophet.
0: O fe shanwe.
1: Want to have mercy on you.
0: O fe kori anugba.
1: He wants you to obtain mercy.
0: Eyin iranse Olorun.
1: You ministers of God.
0: Gbogbo eyin iranse Olorun.
1: You ministers of God.
0: O ba nbo fun ipade yen.
1: You are coming for that program.
0: O gbodo fi oruko sile o.
1: You need to register.
0: Eyin diaconi.
1: You deacon.
0: Eyin osise.
1: You workers.
0: Eyin choir.
1: You chorister.
0: Eyin usher.
1: You ushers.
0: Oluwa wi pe.
1: The Lord said.
0: Ka se ipade yin papo.
1: We should do this meeting together. It has nothing to do with the denomination. Anything you learn here, you will go and do it in your church.
0: Pastor Sunday.
1: Call Pastor Sunday.
0: Any pastor,
1: only pastor.
0: Any deacon, deaconess.
1: Only deacons and deaconesses.
0: If I see the first and second,
1: those who want to come for the program of
0: Pastor Sunday.
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0: People of Ota,
1: congratulations.
0: Boss City Walota.
1: There is a boss at Ota now.
0: No, see round about.
1: And yeah. Oh, see round
0: about.
1: People of Alosha, Akeja,
0: Oroto,
1: Yanapapa,
0: Three Crown,
1: Iji Agbalumo,
0: Ijebu,
1: Akogun,
0: Afobaje,
1: Panapana,
0: Okede.
1: Okay, all these
0: answers.
1: Go to Osi roundabout. All you need to do,
0: Mrs. Adebi.
1: Just call Mrs. Adebi.
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1: Let me call it one
0: more
1: time. People of Ota.
0: Mrs. Adebi.
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0: 08 0 0 0 6 9 6 9 8 4 8 4 1 3 1 3 1 3 9 3 9 8 0 0 0 0 0 0 0 0 0 0 0 0 0 0 0 0 0 0 0 0 0 0 0 0 0 0 0 0 0 0 0 0 0 0 0 0 0 0 0 0 0 0 0 0 0 0 0 0 0 0 0 0 0 0 0 0 0 0 0 0 0 0 0 0 0 0 0 0 0 0 0 0 0 0 0 0 0 0 0 0 0 0 0 0 0 0 0 0 0 0 0 0 0 0 0 0 0 0 0 0 0 0 0 0 0 0 0 0 0 0 0 0 0 0 0 0 0 0 0 0 0 0 0 0 0 0 0 0 0 0 0 0 0 0 0 0 0 0 0 0 0 0 0 0 0 0 0 0 0 0 0 0 0 0 0 0 0 0 0 0 0 0 0 0 0 0 0 0
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4: Enyara first stack,
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4: boss you and best.
5: There's going to be
4: my
5: a
4: two,
5: my two,
4: Masamasa,
5: Masamasa,
4: first gate,
5: Agboju,
4: Alakija,
5: Alakija,
4: Iyanoiba,
5: Iyanoiba,
4: boss you and best.
5: There's going to be a boss.
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4: Pen, Pastor King,
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5: 1 0 8 0
4: 6 2
5: 6 2
4: 3 0
3: Ignite the fire of love and revive your relationship with Reverend Mrs. Ruda Olajuwoke Ikotun, a graced woman of God, founder of Women of Renaissance International and the convener of Christian Sisters Fellowship, an initiative that helps singles and young married women to fulfill God's mandate of marriage and raising godly children. As a married therapist, she specializes on diagnosis and treatment of mental and emotional marital disorders, health issues, behavioral issues, and a wide range of relationship dynamics within the context of singles, couples, married, and family systems. She is the author of The Relevant Woman and a co-author of Marital Bliss with her husband, Prophet Olamide Ikotun, and many other books relating to other aspects of life. Visit us at number 11/15 at Debolale Close on Fatani Road, Barua, Ibaja, Lagos. You will be glad you did. God bless you.
6: Welcome to another episode of Marital Bliss. My name is Reverend Mrs. Ruda Ikotun. I am a marriage counselor and a legal practitioner. We are still on intentional marriage. Anything you need to have in this world, you must be intentional. If you take anything with levity, you cannot have it.
7: Oh, Leriba.
6: So if you desire to have anything, make sure you attach your intention to it. So another thing that you must be intentional on is your responsibility. You must be intentional in your responsibility. There are things that God has ordained that we should do as husband and wife. God did not create anyone to be lazy. God did not create anyone to be useless. There is a purpose why God has created. So if you are in a marriage today, you have a purpose to fulfill. When God created man, despite the fact that he has created everything he needed, he still gave him a responsibility that take care of this gadget. So if you are saying that you are in marriage as a woman and you expect your husband to be taking responsibility for you,
7: you
6: are not ready to take your own responsibility, marriage cannot work. If you are a man listening to me, you are expecting your wife to be responsible to you, and you are not doing your own,
4: then
6: you are not being intentional. And that marriage cannot stand. So you must make up your mind as a man that this is what I am to do in this way. And then carry it out. One major responsibility that God has given the man is to love their wife the way Christ loved the church. If you want me to analyze that for you, it is not a message I can do within 10 minutes. But you must be intentional in loving your wife. Just the way that you go astray and Jesus will bring you back. If your wife goes astray, you must be ready to bring her back. You must be ready to love her despite her shortcoming. The responsibility of the woman is for her to submit to her husband. A lot of women have told me that because my husband is not carrying out his responsibility, there's no way I can submit to him. My dear sister, the Bible did not say you should be responsible to a man that is carrying out his responsibility. Submit to your husband, whether he is responsible or not, whether he is paying out rent or giving you food or not, submit to him. And my daddy too, you cannot expect your wife to submit to you when you are not showing the love you are supposed to show. When you love your wife, you will take up your responsibility. You will pay what you are supposed to pay, and you will support when you are supposed to support. So I am begging you today, be responsible intentionally. Don't allow any condition to be attached to it. Don't allow the fact that your husband or your wife is not doing what he or she is supposed to do. So you too, you will not carry out your own responsibility. Please carry on with your own, and then you will be able to correct him or her. Oh, you are saying that you've been doing it, but he's not doing his own. You've been doing it, she's not doing his own. Please continue your own. As long as you are doing it with God on your side, you will eat the fruit of that marriage. And I pray for you, all your efforts in that marriage will not go in vain. In the name of Jesus, if you are thinking of giving up because your husband or your wife is not carrying out their responsibility, please think twice before you do it, so that you will not regret it. A lot of women are out there today. A lot of men are out there today. They are regretting. How I wish I did what I'm supposed to do. I pray that regret will not be your portion in the name of Jesus. Let me quickly use this opportunity to remind you of the upcoming program, the Minister's Conference, that is coming up on the 1st and 2nd of
4: October.
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2: Try to gather together as kingdom general. 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Every army need generals. That is why for this October 2026, Ogbonge program will show you from the church. 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Now the Jumpstart Ministers and Workers Conference 2026. 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Now try to gather together for deep word of God, powerful teaching, spiritual impartation and transformation. 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Then in I travel global church at Fortress Land, where the 11th of 15 Adebowale Close, Barua Ipaja, Lagos. 2 days, one gathering, one assignment. 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If you be a minister, a worker, a leader, or somebody who will serve God better and true truth with understanding, this conference now for you. Don't miss this moment. Samsa, Jumpstart Ministers and Workers Conference, the making of kingdom generals. For inquiries, call 003-237-5708. Come prepared, come expectant, come ready for what Baba God is ready to do for your life. Make sure say you did deal, because the word of God say you are a chosen generation, a royal priesthood, and a holy nation. The God of Prophet Aro Ikotu, Lane Talk say your case is settled.
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0: 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I'm going to go to the hospital. I'm going to go to the hospital. I'm going to go to the hospital. I'm going to go to the hospital. I'm going to go to the hospital. I'm going to go to the hospital. I'm going to go to the hospital. I'm going to go to the hospital. I'm going to go to the hospital. I'm going to go to the hospital. I'm going to go to the hospital. I'm going to go to the hospital. I'm going to go to the hospital. I'm going to go to the hospital. I'm going to go to the hospital. I'm going to go to the hospital. I'm going to go to the hospital. I'm going to go to the hospital. I'm going to go to the hospital. I'm going to go to the hospital. I'm going to go to the hospital. I'm going to go to the hospital. I'm going to go to the hospital. I'm going to go to the hospital. I'm going to go to the hospital. I'm going to go to the hospital. I'm going to go to the hospital. I'm going to go to the hospital. I'm going to go to the hospital. I'm going to go to

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0: true. Yoyo Peter's 50ml sachet among the ones with them ban. It not get alcohol. It did together with the bottle version for shop, supermarket, and pharmacy near you. Now company Nigeria Limited, they make them. Think Yoyo, think nature.
1: I'm okay. You know, I'm
2: not sure. I'm not sure. I'm
1: not sure. I'm not sure. I'm not
2: sure. I'm not
1: sure. I'm not sure. I'm not sure. I'm not sure. I'm not
2: sure. I'm not sure.
1: I'm not sure. I'm not sure. I'm not sure. I'm not sure. I'm not sure. I'm not sure. I'm not sure.
2: I'm not sure. I'm not sure. I'm not sure. I'm not sure. I'm not sure. I'm not sure. I'm not sure. I'm not sure. I'm not sure. I'm not sure. I'm not sure. I'm not sure. I'm not sure. I'm not sure. I'm not sure. I'm not sure. I'm not sure. I'm not sure. I'm not sure. I'm not sure. I'm not sure. I'm not sure. I'm not sure. I'm not sure. I'm not sure. I'm not sure. I'm not sure. I'm not sure. I'm not sure. I'm not sure. I'm not sure. I'm not sure. I'm not sure. I'm not sure. I'm not sure. I'm not sure. I'm not sure. I'm not sure. I'm not sure. I'm not sure. I'm not sure. I'm not sure. I'm not sure. I'm not sure. I'm not sure. I'm not sure. I'm not sure. I'm not sure. I'm not

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0: Oya Kesori 0702 500 0809 1799 333
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2: It's an anointing service for the next level.
3: Wow, mommy, today the golden one is milky.
4: Mine too.
5: Oh, the year.
6: Well done.
0: 5518. 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
2: It's an anointing service for the next level.
3: Wow, mommy, today the golden one is milky.
4: Mine too.
5: Oh, the year.
6: Well done.
5: Please, he's been managing the milk so small now.
7: It's so meal. Golden one 3-in-1. It comes with milk already inside.
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4: 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That's now why millions of people then trust Panadol Extra. 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If it not be Panadol, enough it be like Panadol. You always read the label before you use them. If the symptoms not come out after 3 days, I beg, go see your doctor or physician.

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1: The Lagos State Muslim Pilgrims Welfare Board wishes to notify the 2027 Hajj intending pilgrims that a sum of 7,882,822 has been announced as the final fare for the holy pilgrimage by the National Hajj Commission of Nigeria, NACON, while Hajj form costs 20,000 naira. 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Announcer, Mr. Abdulhakeem Ajomagbeni, Board Secretary.
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4: How are you?
5: One of a father's gifts to his child is to give them not just a house, but a home. A place where laughter bounces off the walls and a place they can always come back to, no matter how hard life knocks them to their knees. Funny thing is, I didn't grow up with that. It was always one landlord today,
6: open this door, I said,
5: another tomorrow,
6: get out of my house.
5: Owning a home always felt like something meant for other people. I love other people, not me. So when I heard about the rent to own policy by the Lagos Home Shongotedu this one, I thought it was just bad talk. You get. Then another friend talked about the homes in Badagry. Same thing. A colleague mentioned Ikorodu. Before long, these weren't just conversations anymore. They were actual keys in people's hands. Just like that, hundreds of families had already moved into new homes. From the Lagos Homes, Shongotedu Phase 1, Ibobo Housing Scheme, Tokbo Housing Estate, Cutland Villas, Eleki, to Ajara Housing Scheme. Then I started noticing every few months there was news of another housing project. Projects in Shongotedu Phase 2, Ego.

thanks to the affordable home ownership opportunities created by the Lagos State Government. So now, I won't just be handing over a house to my children. I'll be giving them a place they'll always call home.

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0: 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Ko pure love.
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3: 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This is the Keja. 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

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It's 2.9 FM. 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It's 2.9 FM key. 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

0: De moya man against the KLMG when I say called the game, they won't name the Zokoye and they was in the Moreno Nduka and they were going again your guarantee. 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
2: 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So that before the prayer, say no, I know, just pray for him.
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2: 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What's the business between?
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2: law. The father slapped him.
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2: 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Crying.
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1: Bàbá ti kú báyìí.
2: But the father was come.
1: Ẹ̀sán délé ni.
2: And today is a revengeful case.
1: Ó ní ìgò.
2: That his son.
1: Olọmọ
2: 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Broke a bottle on his
1: hospital
2: head.
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2: 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But you are in problem.
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2: 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They will just open
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2: And you've destroyed the life of that child.
1: sir. Kilo ba ye.
2: What destroyed the life
1: Jabesh
2: of Jabesh?
1: First Chronicle chapter 4.
2: Chronicle kini ori kere.
1: Verse 9.
2: Ese ke so.
1: Epe ibini.
2: Jabesh is shalala jwa warakuri re la.
1: Ibali wipe.
2: Bible says.
1: Jabesh.
2: Jabesh.
1: O shalala jwa warakuri re la.
2: Ya esi koru kore ni Jabesh.
1: Ya tanano koru kore.
2: Da is mother.
1: Ya re koru kore ni Jabesh.
2: Jabesh.
1: Tori kini.
2: Tori si mabi ipe lui ba ni
1: che.
2: I born in sorrow.
1: Sir, can you Jabesh Omura Sadwa?
2: They said that Jabesh didn't double up in prayer.
1: It's about wasting you.
2: His life will have been wasted.
1: Prayer that it is Jabesh is
2: that prayer that Jabesh prayed.
1: Age of 70, no so.
2: He prayed at age 70.
1: Benny.
2: He has spent 3/4 of his lifetime.
1: Ki ere to si.
2: Before he picked.
1: Mo so fun yin.
2: I told him.
1: Le pe ma ara yan ni
2: ye. As though we make one to be senseless.
1: Fi omi mo sele.
2: Holy Spirit is my witness.
1: Ti ba tin ba mi soro.
2: Ah, when you are speaking with me.
1: Mo fi omi mo sele.
2: Holy Spirit is my witness.
1: Emi mi mo.
2: Holy Spirit is my witness.
1: Ti ba tin ba mi soro.
2: While you are talking with me.
1: Mo mo.
2: I get to know.
1: Mo pe ba nja o.
2: That if you are being troubled by stuff.
1: Iye re o ra ni.
2: You are going to be senseless.
1: Oro to mo so fun mi.
2: All your utterances.
1: Mo jina si to ye ko ma so.
2: Will be far from what you ought to say. Because of spell.
1: At 70.
2: And your mother done your do.
1: When Jabesh is to
2: that was when Jabesh was able
1: Baba
2: to pray.
1: Church, and what are you doing?
2: People
1: are not serious.
2: I am not serious.
1: You don't need prayer. You need what?
2: Any Lord, Ronnie or Allah.
1: You're gonna speak about the Bible.
2: Emma Sarah Bibeli.
1: The Bible is gonna say.
2: Ah, Bibeli weekend.
1: You're gonna listen to what the Bible
2: says. God of my book, I Bibeli saw.
1: My word is like fire.
2: Aromi God of
1: my word.
2: Aromi.
1: My word.
2: Aromi.
1: It's like a fire.
2: Abino.
1: Says the Lord.
2: The only one we.
1: Only to get pork is only to love that thing.
2: We spoke of.
1: There should be my God back again.
2: Satan that is ignorant.
1: It
2: will be senseless.
1: I don't want to see and yet.
2: About the prayer we make your senses to
1: be active.
2: On what I am today in the ministerial
1: work,
2: I cut it in prayer. Hallelujah. Holy Spirit is my witness. Spell. A bad spell.
1: A crippled Jabesh.
2: A crippled Jabesh life. Bible says.
1: Oh my God.
2: Is a sorrowful child. And he was afflicted with penury. A bad spell.
1: Kilo finish in a Eli.
2: What is ready Eli's generation? One of the wives of Eli's son.
1: Look at Samuel chapter 4 verse
2: 22. Your husband is back.
1: Babatunde.
2: Hey,
1: Babatunde, Korire.
2: Babatunde, congratulations.
1: Babatunde. Otule, Peni, Okotunde.
2: And you can even call in your husband.
1: Otu, sorry,
2: and your husband is back.
1: That told me no more to Babatunde.
2: But the woman found that not like that.
1: It didn't matter.
2: It didn't matter.
1: Kasi.
2: Osi kwamano ni kabodu.
1: Oma o kwamano ni kabodu.
2: Weepe. Osi ogo fun Israeli mo.
1: Eni wole
2: den. Ah, the children, the generation of Eli found.
1: Come in here.
2: That woman. She called the lineage of Eli. Nothing was more than
1: that.
2: And
1: she said
2: that to revive the generation. She cast in. A bad spell.
1: All
2: what you're suffering for, there's a spell that they place on you. There's a spell. Especially, I told you before, if truly you are going to break forth globally, I
1: said,
2: I
1: heard
2: they bless people.
1: I want to go and
2: there's a spell of blessings there negatively.
1: What
2: they'll be telling you,
1: yamu.
2: And they will be having some utterances.
1: Lukuluku.
2: The Lukuluku.
1: Olodioru.
2: Olodioru.
1: Sakana.
2: And they will be cracking just with you. Why cast a negative spell on you?
1: I told you. I want to go
2: out
1: about your money side. You are not in my
2: affair.
1: Yamu yamu la yodu reje.
2: Say that your eyes will be plucked out by the
1: dog.
2: Why they would normally say
1: Sopana.
2: That that's chicken pox, chicken pox, or
1: missiles,
2: chicken pox, missiles.
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2: And you divorce that child.
1: Ọdí soríire.
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2: 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If you divorce their child.
1: Tí ò wá fẹ́ kọ́.
2: If that child is not ready to divorce but you are the one that divorced that child.
1: Ṣé ní kó aré dí jẹjẹrẹ?
2: Be expecting cancer.
1: Èpè.
2: After.
1: State wo ni o si?
2: Which state do you want to mention that you don't have those evil incarnates there?
1: Àwọn bìkà wà.
2: There are some places.
1: Ní náwọn state kọ̀ọ̀kan.
2: Each state.
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Kilo Marshall and Lucas was a no. Lashale, a jab for Jim Toro. Dorieto, Bush in law, Loka Kajiji, Kama Jansi, Toripa Yanikonako, Abalatu Marshall, that's my bed, birdie, Loka Kajiji. That's enough for that, my fear, which is my jet. Latisha Social Boeto, live and direct. No, my own, and Lufay. Rudin so low within. Legitini, get your shammy. Paparazzi, no, let's in Badum. On FM 92.9. Oh my God. Oh yeah. Look how quiet JG. Oh, two things shall I? No, yes, sir.

won sale West Ham ta mo tele tele to fi di remi sa to koja to relegate ni mo nso o ohun ati Wrexham West Ham ati Wrexham ya to wa nbe o fe ruko jara won na ni o mi odo ni won ta bayi laarin iseju meje sira won ni league o sale championship Wrexham lo wa West Ham lo wa nle o si ngbalejo Wrexham ti won ta o mi odo ki lo ma sele labara be na ta lo wa loke lori akaso nbe gugu gugu na le ma gbo la sale yi live and direct

0: true. Yeyo Peter's 50 ml sachet not there among the ones with them ban. He not get alcohol. He did together with in capsule and bottle version for shop, supermarket, and pharmacy near you. Na Ablat Company Nigeria Limited they make them. Think yo-yo. Think nature.
1: Eh, I'm a big little fairy. Oh, we see Benny Fera Jamal. Oh, what's your little cocky? Oh, Rekuara. Oh, see, man, bad room red.
2: I'm a pay.
1: Not to pay for my family. Oh, yeah. Oh, no, no, what's a king rabbi? Oh, no, even kings, lawyer Cora. Oh, yeah, we see better. Oh, draw. Oh, see, go for a rojasha, lore vitamin A. Oh, no, it's John Timol in your life. You're playing me at the delay me.
2: Benny, oh, Faro.
1: Oh, you're right. But you're right. But you're right. But you're right. But you're right. But you're right. But you're right. But you're right.
2: Oh, tolo so o shemo re mi
1: mo ri daju pe mo so fun gbogbo eniyan pe ororo isebe Stephen Kings ni ororo isebe to dara
2: o dara be ore mi
1: Stephen Kings ohun aladun adun to ko ebi ati aramora o wa ni gbogbo ile itaja jake jado orile ide Nigeria.

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1: 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August 5, 1950. 6 September 5, 2026. 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
0: 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traditional rulers who grace the occasion to my Mudiru of Daru Dawa to my Mudiru of Daru Marif to all chief imams to all political leaders to all clubs and societies to all students to all members of our Deitats Foundation, Joto Daledi, and all Asalatu Society, to all the staff of Land with its academic, to the entire Hududud family, to all of us, to all Bond FM staff, artists, Radio 1, Metro FM, to the Animal Sham family, to all Ikusi youths, to the Odusi family, to all Onidimu loyalists, and to everyone else, too numerous, too mensa, individually, I'm sincerely grateful to you all. 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May Allah Almighty continue to strengthen our bonds, bless our families, grant us long life and good health, and reward every one of you abundantly for your kindness. May Allah accept the honors bestowed upon me and make me worthy of it, a source of benefit to Islam and humanity, and a good ambassador of our faith. Jazakum Allah Kaira. May Allah reward you all abundantly. Amen. Ya Rabbi. Allah me signed Bahalaji Baba Fatai Abolali Abu Ghaffar, the first for Carly Islam, Fabil Hadi Hawali Idimo Muslim Community. Masala. Bless her look, Jado Baboki, get to the Konika Jule.
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